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0: 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We are Party 105. It's 7 a.m. And it's time for Mornings with Impact. Woo! 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
0: 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Mornings with Impact. 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

Mornings with Dan Black. Merry Monday, party people. Welcome back to your work week. Let's start it off the right way, and that's with your shout out or your request. So get it at me, 631-580-1053. 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

Morning, with the Party 105. Weather-wise for today, it's kind of chilly out there. A lot chillier than I would want it to be for August. But looking like it's only going to hit 69 degrees for now. But don't worry, later on in the day, the highs are expected to reach 87 with the winds blowing from the east and shifting to the south-southwest at 10 to 15 miles per hour.

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0: But there are crazy stories all over the world, and he found some just for you on You Just Can't Make This Up. What did you find today, Impact?
2: I'm sure you've all dealt with it, and you've heard me talk about it numerous times. This new thing where every place is trying to get you to give a tip is getting ridiculous, especially with the fast food restaurants where you're just walking up and placing your order, and they're asking you for a tip. But you ever ask yourself, what happens if I don't tip? Well, according to a viral TikTok that's actually gaining traction, Shake Shack is charging you more when you don't tip.
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2: 50 cents more for each item because you did not tip. 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But the question is this something that they were doing until they were caught, or is this something that somebody decided to do and, again, got caught? You can't make this stuff up, guys. Pay attention to what you are paying at these locations, because I'm sure it's not just Shake Shack pulling a fast one on you when you hit that no tip button.
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man from the big beat. Hey, won't you come play around my way? Hey, listen to what I gotta say. Timberland, don't you know I am the man? Rock shows here in Japan. Have people shaking my hand.

Mornings with the Pet Party 105. We are trying to stuff a bus for the kids to have all the supplies they need as they go back to school. Yeah, you know it's back to school season. And this Saturday, August 15th, from 11 a.m. to 1 p.m., we're holding this Stuff the Bus Stuff the Bus Backpack Drive over at the Saxton Middle School, 121 Saxton Street in Patchogue. Let's stuff a bus, guys. The community backpack drive is going to be benefiting all the local students. Donate new backpacks or any school supplies you could bring and help these kids start the year on the right track to succeed. It's hosted by Greg Mirnoff State Farm, where every auto quote means another backpack will be donated.

0: talk. Let's get into the nitty-gritty of our daily lives. He's no expert, but he does have an opinion.
1: Oh, yeah.
0: So let's talk, Long Island. Here's the topic of the day.
2: All the parents getting ready to send their kids back to school. Yeah, it's right around the corner. Man, this summer flew. I know we say it every year, but this summer seemed to go faster than usual. Anyway, again, back to the parents. Sending your kids back to school, getting ready to, give them their school supplies, their clothes, and, of course, their meals. Kids got to eat, right? Well, on average, it's looking like you're going to spend about 432 hours on meal planning and preparation. Yep, that goes into a school year. 432 hours just doing their food. It breaks down to about 3 hours per week meal planning, 2 hours per week packing the school lunches, 4 hours per week cooking. That adds up to about 12 hours per week, guys. 36 weeks of the school year. You are out there busting your butt in the kitchen, getting everything ready for those kids. So, shout out to you. Round of applause to you. And again, shout out to all the parents getting ready to face another school year. It's the topic of the day. I'm Mornings with Impact.
3: 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Yes, my name is Ana Maria, and I am here to extend you a new invitation. 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

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What an amazing throwback. 631-580-1053, guys. That's the text line. Let me know if there's anything I can play for you today or anybody you'd like me to acknowledge, whether it's a birthday, congratulations for something. You want me to shout them out? Let me know right now. We got the text line set up for you guys. Once again, 631-580-1053.

Mornings with the Pep, Party 105. Yeah, weather-wise, it's a little cold out there right now, 69 degrees. But it's going to go up later on in the day. 87 degrees is looking like it's going to be the high, with the winds blowing towards the south-southwest at 10 to 15 miles per hour. Tonight, mostly cloudy skies, guys. The lows are going to drop down to about 73. The winds will continue at 5 to 10 miles per hour, blowing towards

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0: always on TMZ. 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
2: Somebody's speaking out about Botox, warning people that it could be harmful if you do it the wrong way. And who is that person? Well, none other than Miss Britney Spears.
3: They put so much Botox in this left eye that it drooped down like that. And it's just now starting to raise up and be normal again. It's so embarrassed. It's like that. Girls, you have to be careful. Be careful with these people that they try to change, like, your face. Be careful with your bodies because it's yours and you own it.
2: Wow. Wise words from Britney Spears. Be careful out there, kids. These celebrities you see getting all this Botox, they pay a lot of money to make sure it's done the right way. And there are a lot of places that are not as reputable, and those places are taking advantage of you. Be careful. Also in Britney news, she says that she feels that she failed as a parent. Why? Because apparently her son does not believe in God. Britney went on social media and said, quote, "My son told me last week it was all science. He didn't personally believe in God. In that moment, I believe I had failed as a parent because I know there is a Holy Spirit that sits high in the kingdom of heaven. I've been there. I've felt it." Okay, Brittany, God bless you and yours, but I don't think that's the reason why we think you failed as a parent. And finally, if you're a fan, you're going to love this. If you're not a fan, you might be a little creeped out to find out that they're actually making a Five Nights at Freddy's restaurant. Yep, there's going to be an actual Freddy Fazbear's Pizza in the American Dream Mall over in Jersey. They're not saying when it's going to open, but it's definitely going to happen. The pizzeria will be a quick service dining experience with two animatronic stages. One stage is going to have Freddy and the Fazbear Band, and the other stage is going to be the Pirate Cove with Foxy the Pirate. You're going to be able to eat, play arcade games, watch the shows, and participate in survival horror multiplayer game experiences. Does this sound exciting to you? Because I'm amped for this one. Speaking of Five Nights at Freddy's, you know Halloween is right around the corner, and you know Spirit Halloween always has something cool to sell. Well, this year, they're selling a 6-foot animatronic Freddy for $500. It's not available in stores. It's only available online. I'm wrong about that. It is available in stores, but the inventory is limited. Right now, you could find one on eBay, but those are already boosted to over $3,000. So you don't want to do that. This is the Gossip Drop. I'm on with Tipek. For these stories and more, go to our website, party105.com.
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with Austin. 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And I got Akon, Tyler, and Sabrina Carpenter all on standby. But right now, Eminem wants you to lose it on Party 105.

0: Middays with Austin Lyons, Impact in for Austin. Don't you get frustrated when you see all these fast food restaurants asking you for a tip? I mean, if I have to stand when I'm placing my order, why should I give you a tip? But did you ever think what might happen if you didn't tip? Well, according to a viral TikTok video, Shake Shack is charging you more if you do not tip.
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Middays with Austin Lions, Impact Info Austin, guys. We're trying to stuff a bus and have a backpack drive for the kids returning to school that are in need of supplies. We need you to help them, help us help them. That's why we're having this event this Saturday, August 15th, from 11 a.m. to 1 p.m. over at the Saxton Middle School, 121 Saxton Street in Patchogue. We got to stuff this bus, guys. It's a community backpack drive benefiting local students who are in need of school supplies. Please donate backpacks or any school supplies. Anything you bring will be appreciated and will go to a child in need. They need everything, guys, from rules to pencils to books, and most importantly, of course, backpacks. We want these kids to start the year off on the right foot, and we want to help them succeed. So once again, help us help them. Make your way down to the Saxton Middle School this Saturday, August 15th, from 11 a.m. to 1 p.m. This event is hosted by Greg Miroff, State Farm. And for every auto quote they give, it means another backpack will be donated.

0: Middays with Austin Lines, Impact Info Austin. A new alert is going out about Botox, and it's coming from the person you never expected to hear from. It's coming from none other than Britney Spears.
1: You put so much Botox in this left eye that it drooped down like that. And it's just now starting to raise up and be normal again. It's so embarrassing. It's like that. Girls, you have to be careful. Be careful with these people that they try to change like your face, and be careful with your bodies, because it's yours and you own it.
0: She recently had a session that went wrong and has left her face disfigured a little bit. Hopefully, it's nothing permanent. But then again, guys, you got to be careful. You're talking about Britney Spears, who's going to obviously the best surgeons to get her Botox done. Meanwhile, a lot of you out here are just going to whoever's giving you the biggest discount. Be careful out there.
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Middays with Austin Lyons, Impact in for Austin. I got Diplo, Bruno Mars, and 112 on standby. But right now, the Chainsmokers want you to smell the roses on Party 105.

0: Middays with us, the Lions Impact in for Austin. Are you a fan of Five Nights at Freddy's? Well, believe it or not, they're actually making a real Freddy Fazbear's pizza. Yep, and it's coming to the American Dream Mall over in Jersey. No word yet as to when it will open, but it will have pizza up. The pizzeria serving dining with two animatronic stage shows. One's going to have Freddy and the Fazbear Band. The other one's going to be Pirate Cove with Foxy the Pirate. Again, you can eat pizza, you can play arcade games, you can watch an animatronic show, and they're not giving a lot of details, but they are saying that there will be a survival horror multiplayer game experience. 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You got to get them only in the stores. They're not available online and supplies are limited. So if you want one, get to a Spirit Halloween as soon as possible.
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6: 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We'll see you there.
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0: Middays with Austin Lyons, Impact, in for Austin, guys. Make sure you're tuned in every weekday morning this week from 7 to 11 a.m. for my show, Mornings with Impact. Not because it's a shameless plug, but because I got tickets to Beatstock. We're hooking up listeners to go see Beatstock this Sunday, August 16th. Man, where's my mind at? August 16th, this Sunday, Beatstock. We're going to have tickets for some lucky listeners to go and get and see the biggest concert of the summer. Over 30 acts performing on that stage over there at Jones Beach Theater.
1: Dope shit. 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Oh, hi. 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

0: Middays with Austin Lyons, Impact, and For Austin. You ever have one of those days where you just don't feel like doing anything, like nothing? Like, I just want to totally veg out. I don't want to deal with work. I don't want to deal with kids. I don't want to deal with any kind of stress. Well, if there was ever a day for you to feel that way, it's today, because today is National Lazy Day.
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I got Eve, Goatee, and AJR all on standby. But right now, a great throwback as we turn the clock back to 2001 more time. Daft Punk.

gotta shake it.

0: Middays with Austin Impact and for Austin. And, you know, I usually tell a lot of crazy stories, and those crazy stories usually happen in Florida. But this time, we're going over across to Wisconsin, where authorities are scratching their head and wondering not only how did a woman steal an ambulance truck, but why she decided to do it naked.
1: Stop. Put it in park. Are you a firefighter?
2: Yeah.
1: Okay, you're supposed to be driving this truck?
2: Yeah.
1: Why are you naked right now?
0: That's actual audio. Can you imagine? Why was she naked? Why did she decide to steal this truck? And is she actually an ambulance driver? Things we need to know.
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Middays with us and Lions Impact Info Austin. That was the Bingo Players. A great throwback. It's called Rattle, and it's actually going out by special request to George, checking in from Comac. 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

0: 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Welcome to Monday Party, people. August 10th. Did you get your school supplies yet? I bet you have not. Welcome to Afternoon Music Therapy with me, Ana Maria, and a special co-host that I have today. No, it's not Austin Lyons. No, it's not Impact. It's
1: Ariana.
0: Ariana, and you are?
1: The oldest daughter.
0: Stop moving on the chair because then the sound goes away. This is not television. This is a radio. All right, party people. I got Ed Sheeran, LL Cool J, and the Backstreet Boys trying to get Ariana into the groove of the oldies music that we love. All right, party people. Right now, Olivia Dean, So Easy to Fall in Love on Party.

0: 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So, this morning I came in and Ariana came to work with me. Right, Ariana? Oh my God. So, Ariana came to work with me and I said, you know what? Start doing research and let's see what you can come up with so we can talk about during Parenting 101. Guys, what she chose, I don't know if it's a generic idea or she's trying to tell me something. Tan, tan, tan, tan.
1: What? I just
0: the title. The title is Gentle Parenting versus discipline.
1: I chose the first one I saw. So
0: Uh-huh. Can you set limits and still be soft? This is
1: from
0: the
1: New York Times.
0: This is from the New York Times parenting.
1: I was correct.
0: Yes. The rise of gentle parenting. So I'm going to read you the article and I guess I'm going to ask my daughter for her opinion. Moving cautiously, and you move cautiously because we're not going to stay in this studio forever. We got to go home. Hold on. So gentle parenting is everywhere, on TikTok, in books, in parenting books, in social media. It emphasizes empathy, connection, and respect. But a lot of critics say that it can lead to permissive or lack of authority. We can raise kind, well-behaved children without yelling, punishing, or timeouts. That is the question. And my answer to that question is absolutely not. You need to be stern, parents. Anyways, gentle parenting avoids traditional punishments in favor of teaching, modeling, and guiding. It requires a ton of patience, emotional awareness, and consistency, not just being nice. Many parents struggle to find the balance between being empathetic and still being an adult in charge. Gentle parenting doesn't mean weak. It means that discipline doesn't need to be harsh. Somewhere in between the lines, the sweet spot of parenting, they say. And it's okay if you're still trying to find it. And then Ariana went even further and highlighted a question for me.
1: I didn't highlight anything.
0: Where is this yellow coming from? Have you tried gentle parenting methods? Did that work out for you? What didn't? So, yes, I've tried gentle parenting. But you know what the problem is? Let me explain. When? I have tried gentle parenting plenty of times. The problem is that neither of you, you or Allison, are gentle children. You are feral children.
1: That's
0: so
1: fair.
0: So it requires feral parents. That's my story and I'm sticking to it.
1: That's fair.
0: That is fair. So you tell me what you think my method of raising you and your sister is.
1: Normal?
0: Am I a gentle parent?
1: No.
0: Am I a strict, excessive parent?
1: No, you're normal.
0: What does normal mean to you? Because my normal could be different of another listener and another parent and another child.
1: I feel like normal means like, yeah, if you do something bad, you're gonna go to timeout or something. But also, you're not gonna like yell at us for doing something that was an honest mistake.
0: Okay, so there is a little bit of balance in the Gonzalez household?
1: Yeah, I guess.
0: You hesitated. Why? This is safe space. Whatever we talk about here, it's not going to go back home with us. To.
1: It's on air. It's on live radio.
0: Exactly. But I'm saying that I'm not going to be mad at you once I turn the mic off. I'm giving you the opportunity to be... No, I'm not. I promise you. I am giving you the opportunity to be honest.
1: I am being honest.
0: So one thing you could change about my parenting?
1: Nothing. Oh, I know. I'm allowed to have sleepovers if I know my friend for 5 years instead of 10 million.
0: Any parent would say, I'll think about that. No, you're not having sleepovers. I don't care what you say. I didn't have sleepovers and I turned out okay.
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You're hanging out with me, Ariana, and my mom that says the next song is called Hungry for Love.

It's me and our flight. I wouldn't be calling if I didn't feel this heavy. 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

0: Party 105, your station for party hits and throwbacks. All right, party people, have you ever heard of a backwards beach day? Have you heard of that, Ariana?
1: I think.
0: You think? What do you think backwards beach day is?
1: I think it is like where you don't go out like in the morning, you go out when it's like sunset.
0: I think you're right.
1: Totally, because I did not read it before we got here.
0: Okay, so it's where you skip the crowds and the hot sun at the beach during the day in a favor of a sunset beach time instead.
1: That's what I said.
0: That's exactly what I said. And it's great for kids right after their naps. So supposedly this idea is going viral. And you know another thing? You don't have to pay to go to the beach after 5 o'clock. So it's free as well. The more you know.
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0: I'm on the prowl. And now that our party music right here on Party 105, I'm going to tell you a story about a stupid coworker and a bad reaction to that stupid coworker. That's going to come after Fat Joe. But before, I have a question for you, Ariana. Do you choose Texas or what do you choose?
1: Puerto Rico and New York.
0: Oh, Puerto Rico and New York. I like the mix of the two. I also choose Puerto Rico and New York, but Ella Lange chooses Texas because that's the next song.

0: Party 105. All right, party people. So, a 46-year-old cop policeman in South Carolina was arrested, and he was also fired. Why, you may ask? Because he pulled a gun on a fellow officer. He pulled a gun after his fellow officer microwaved fish in the break room, causing a bad smell in the office. What do you have to say about that, Ariana?
1: Don't microwave fish in the break room.
0: That's still not an excuse for an officer to pull out a gun at their workplace, which is the police precinct, to a fellow officer.
1: Well, I think that was a lesson learned. Don't microwave fish in the workplace. That was a lesson learned.
0: Maybe you are my daughter after all.
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Monday to Friday. Yes, my name is Ana Maria, and I am here to extend you a new invitation. Tune in to Split Happens right here on Party 105. Kelly from K Collections Boudoir Photography, Jess Maloney, business coach, and Donna Ray, divorce coach. They have this great conversation that dives into the stories, the real nitty-gritty of what happens behind those relationships that are ending, the hard decisions, how the kids are involved, the mess of it all. Yes, including the legal parts, all the new family dynamics. And what I truly love, and I know you will love it too, is that this will be an honest conversation. This show will make you laugh, will make you cry, and reflect on all of it. Split Happens is a safe space that will help you grow, find your power and humanity in the middle of all messy divorces. Let's let Kelly, Donna, and Jess

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It's me and it's light. And I wouldn't be calling if I didn't feel this heavy. 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